0: emoticons, GIF, memes, likes, info, súmate a las redes. 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
0: 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Take down, everybody walks into the crowded line. Break down, take down. 80s.

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Brilla en tus sentidos. I've fallen in love. 80s.

down on the microphone stand. I give you all the dope lyrics and introducing the band to make you understand how this is planned. I demand a microphone to rock the homeboys with an instrumental to make noise. Yo, I rock the home girl too. I'll explain the name of the crew. Yo, this beat is Technotronic. This beat is Technotronic and Eric.

You might know of the original sin. And you might know how to be with fire.

matter what's another story for my party man and his plan. Cause it will come again, showing and proving it's not the end, it's a jam session. My confession and truly hard, yeah, one an obsession. But the joke is over, you know what I mean?

0: 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Ya tenemos la música perfecta para ti. Comienza a rodar Sunday Stance Club. Begin what you expected all week. We already had the perfect music for you.
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1: 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I'm never gonna dance again. 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We continue for you. We continue to be the damn creativity.